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Let's call it a feel-good Friday on 95.7 The Jet and get you away to Friday Harbor. This place looks fantastic. It's retro and hip. 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

There's Naked Eyes, 95.7 The Jet, Variety of the 80s, 90s, and more. I'm Sarge. I've known several people who have had the same condition that Billy Joel is going through, and he just had some brain surgery. They've come a long way from being able to do that. He says he's recovering fine, as was our close friend here at the Radio Ranch here in Seattle. We'll see if he recovers just the same.

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0: Happy Hour is about a half hour away from Sarge. 95.7 The Jet. Variety of the 80s, 90s, and more. Yes, it is. I know, it's hard to believe. A short work week. We've had ups and downs. Got a football game on Wednesday. Well, that was up and down as well. But how about this? It's Feel Good Friday. We got a chance to get you over to Friday Harbor and stay at the Earthbox Inn and Spa. Plus a little trip to see wildlife. Maybe some whale watching with San Juan Safaris. We'll get you a shot to win coming up in just moments. Along with music from REO Speedwagon, Steve Miller Band, and more next.
1: 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What can I get for you?
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my goodness. The weekend is straight ahead. And Casey Kasem's American Top 40, the 80s. We're going back to September of 1986. Oh, there's some smashes in there. In fact, I think that song, it's all in French, going to be in there as well. A Sunday morning date right here with the J.

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Bob Howard here after 7 o'clock. We are honoring our first responders tonight. Shout them out. Tell us who they are. 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

0: Blondie, 95.7 The Jet. It's Bob Howard here. Thanks so much for listening. Let's hear about your first responders today. Anniversary September 11th. 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
1: My first responder is my father. He was a fireman up until his death 10 years ago. My husband, who was in the Army for 6 years and then law enforcement for 30 years. And my son, who is also in the Army for 6 years. Those are my first responders.

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Bob Howard here. The Seahawks get a win in their first game of the season. Come from behind fashion. They lucked out as well when it comes to Sam Darnold. They only lose.

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You enjoying your Friday night? Bob Howard here. The weekend is upon us. 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

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Bob Hauer on Friday night. Last time you saw The Breakfast Club. Some of us might have been since we had Saturday detention. I never had Saturday detention.

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1: Matt Bender.
0: So let's see. Twisted Sister is coming to town.
1: Sure are.
0: But doesn't have Dee Snider. It has Sebastian Bach from Skid Row.
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0: And Slaughter.
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0: So we have tickets. Song of the day. What's the song going to be? We have so many options.
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Bob Howard in tonight. 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

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We are honoring our first responders tonight. Shout them out. 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

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Billy Joel coming off of brain surgery for that hydrocephalus. Said he was like walking around like he was on a boat before having the shunt installed.

0: 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All right, tell me about the first responder you want to shout out tonight. 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
1: I have a friend, Brian, and I have a friend, Sean, that are police officers and firefighters. I mean, they put their lives on the line for everybody else.

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1: That's better.
0: So let's see. Twisted Sister is coming to town.
1: Sure are.
0: But doesn't have Dee Snider. It has Sebastian Bach from Skid Row.
1: Yes.
0: And Slaughter.
1: It's going to be an 80s miracle.
0: So we have tickets. Song of the day. What's the song going to be? We have so many options.
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Bob Howard here after 10 o'clock. All right, what first responder are you shouting out? 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

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From Robin Hood, Prince of Thieves. 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
2: 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He's a stand-up guy, you know. He goes in, he tries to help people. I don't have a bad thing to say about him.
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Bob Howard here, enjoying your Friday night. Thanks so much for listening. How good is it to have Jody back? Yeah, she came back on Tuesday.

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Seattle's variety of the 80s, 90s, and more. 95.7 The Jet. Hi, it's Christina. Well, there are a ton of new shows to look forward to. Critics' ones are saying some of the best are Carrie, Prime Video's adaption of the Stephen King classic, and also Blade Runner 2099 on Prime Video.

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Hey, hey, it is Christina. All right, so I want to know the highlight of your summer. What was it as we are winding down on it? September 22nd, by the way, is the official first day of fall, last day of summer.

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Phil Collins will be inducted in the Rock and Roll Hall of Fame November 14th. Of course, we'll be here to remind you.

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0: 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It shows an alert, sounds an alarm, starts a countdown. 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Apple Watch, you can do the same. You can also set up your medical ID, emergency contacts, and SOS via satellite for situations when you're without cell service or you have really bad cell service like me.
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Okay, so as we are jumping into the weekend, a lot of people are on strict budgets right now. 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
1: 95.7 The Jet, Seattle's variety of the 80s, 90s, and more. So apparently, Universal kind of said no to the Madonna biopic, which, okay. Then I heard Netflix was going to take over. That didn't quite happen, but Julia Garner, who's supposed to play Madonna, said, don't worry, the movie's still going to get made. Okay, but when? Some people are impatient around here.

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1: It's just hard for me to fathom that in a few weeks, the kids are going to have a fall break. And I'm like, wait, we just got done with summer. 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
1: Let's just say Elon Musk is not too happy about the new documentary all about him, and he's planning on suing the director and more. After years in the making, it's going to be hitting theaters in October. 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

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If you start smelling sweet and buttery scents around the office place, or if you're at work, you might just be smelling somebody who's rocking the new Brock's Candy Corn perfume. They've officially dropped it again. And I used to wear cotton candy perfume back in high school, so I know that sweet smell.

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Variety of the 80s, 90s, and more. 95.7 The Jet. What's going on? It is Christina. Thank you so much for hanging out this morning. Or if you're getting up early with us, I appreciate you hanging out. 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

0: 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Two massive title fights headline the card, including slap fighting legend Wolverine. Also on the card is former WWE champion Jake Hager and the debut of former UFC heavyweight Chris Barnett. 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

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Hello, it is Christina. We got some great music on the way from Prince with Kiss. Rick Springfield's Jesse's Girl is next after the Steve Miller Band this morning.

0: 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Hi, it's Christina. Fun things to do this weekend. Absolutely free. What is it, Kevin?
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I'm JT. Hope your weekend's going well. Coming up for us, we're going to get to Billy Idol. Bee Gees on the way, too. Here's Huey Lewis and the news.

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I'm JT. 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
1: That's better.
0: So let's see. Twisted Sister is coming to town.
1: Sure are.
0: But doesn't have Dee Snider. It has Sebastian Bach from Skid Row.
1: Yes.
0: And Slaughter.
1: It's going to be an 80s miracle.
0: So we have tickets. Song of the day. What's the song going to be? We have so many options.
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95.7 The Jet, variety of the 80s, 90s, and more. I'm JT. Toto's coming up for us, also not too far away. Yeah, we're going to get to Boston and some Wham. Always the songs you know and can sing along to. Here are the Cranberries and Dreams.

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0: see. Twisted Sister is coming to town.
1: Sure are.
0: But doesn't have Dee Snider. It has Sebastian Bach from Skid Row.
1: Yes.
0: And Slaughter.
1: It's going to be an 80s miracle.
0: So we have tickets. Song of the day. What's the song going to be? We have so many options.
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95.7 The Jet, variety of the 80s, 90s, and more. I'm JT. Jessica, thank you so much for making this part of the weekend over in Auburn this morning. Here's Michael Jackson.

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95.7 The Jet, variety of the 80s, 90s, and more. I'm JT. I've got to go. Have a great rest of your weekend. We'll do it again soon. I'll leave you with Prince.

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I'm Sarge. Oh, sure, it may be a tune-up game for the Huskies. I'm taking the game for granted, but of course, anytime you got an excuse to tailgate before a Huskies football game, let's go for it. 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

between game day traffic and, of course, the lanes closing, because the express lanes are closed this weekend for northbound I-5 through town. So pack your patience. It's a little week in construction. You'll get there in plenty of time. Benny King now.

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Yeah, that's right. Huskies hosting Utah State coming up here about 12:30. 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

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You think they invited old Sarge to our iHeartRadio Music Festival presented by Capital One? No, I won't be there for Snoop Dogg, Goo Goo Dolls, but I won't miss a minute. 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

dance with somebody. 95.7 The Jet, variety of the 80s, 90s, and more. Seattle Reign will be on the pitch tonight down there at Lumen Field, hosting Bay FC.

just looking. Pretty much the who's who of the 80s will be in the countdown tomorrow. It's 95.7 The Jet, variety of the 80s, 90s, and more, including Huey Lewis, Lionel Richie, Aerosmith. This is the big rebound record. Billy Ocean, Madonna, and so much more. Casey Kasem's American Top 40, the 80s, going back to September 13th. No, no.

0: Jody.
1: That's better.
0: So let's see. Twisted Sister is coming to town.
1: Sure are.
0: But doesn't have Dee Snider. It has Sebastian Bach from Skid Row.
1: Yes.
0: And Slaughter.
1: It's going to be an 80s miracle.
0: So we have tickets. Song of the day. What's the song going to be? We have so many options.
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95.7 The Jet, variety of the 80s, 90s, and more. I'm Sarge. So where was this A's team earlier in the year, right? I mean, come on. It looked like we had the win last night, and then, you know, boom. He's kind of did a little walk-off action on us down there in Sacramento. They're back at it with this series. See if the Mariners can...

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As well, I'm making movie references. This song got like a second life when it was featured in the movie that was

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I'm sure you're just like Sarge. You're not going to be there, but you want to experience it. Snoop Dogg, Benson Boone, Goo Goo Dolls, and so much more. 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

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Yes, 95.7 The Jet, variety of the 80s, 90s, and more. Jody and Bender could get you there, maybe a stone or two, and see Twisted Sister on the 25th. Your chance to win starts Monday morning here on The Jet.

I see Hannah, and she's ready. She's ready to take you through the rest of the afternoon, get you up to Jeff Stevens and the 80s show here in just a little bit. Speaking of the 80s, it's Madonna, 95.7 The Jet.

0: All right, that's Jody.
1: That's better.
0: So let's see. Twisted Sister is coming to town.
1: Sure are.
0: But doesn't have Dee Snider. It has Sebastian Bach from Skid Row.
1: Yes.
0: And Slaughter.
1: It's going to be an 80s miracle.
0: So we have tickets. Song of the day. What's the song going to be? We have so many options.
1: Minds of

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It's 95.7 The Jet. My name is Hannah. Happy Saturday. I hope you're having a great weekend so far. I'm kind of bummed that we don't have a three-day weekend again, but that's all right. We'll still take it. Thank you so much for listening.

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My name is Hannah. Earlier this week, the Girl Scouts announced that they will have two new cookies for sale next year, but only one for humans. Yeah, for the first time ever, the Girl Scouts will be selling a dog cookie. And I have a feeling those will be wildly popular.

0: That's Jody.
1: That's better.
0: So let's see. Twisted Sister is coming to town.
1: Sure are.
0: But doesn't have Dee Snider. It has Sebastian Bach from Skid Row.
1: Yes.
0: And Slaughter.
1: It's going to be an 80s miracle.
0: So we have tickets. Song of the day. What's the song going to be? We have so many options.
1: Minds are blown.